0: Road though, Campbelltown Road, a good northbound run through Woodbine to the Hume Motorway. South of Appin, there's a couple of roadwork zones that are ongoing and they're causing moderate delays in both directions of Wilton Road, and that's either side of the bridge over the Cataract River. Fiji Airways flies from Western Sydney International Airport from March next year with launch fares from $639 return to Fiji. Book at fijiairways.com. Conditions apply. That's the latest traffic. McArthur's C91.3.
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2: Good morning, I'm Toby Goff. Australian drivers are being warned petrol prices could surge past the highs seen during the start of the Iran conflict. Unleaded petrol has climbed to a national average of $2.37 a litre, while diesel has reached $2.78. Escalating tensions in the Middle East are putting pressure on global energy markets. Tourism representatives claim Labor's updated policy on working holiday visas will take tens of thousands of potential workers and visitors out of the pipeline. A ballot system will be implemented to limit the number of backpackers able to stay in Australia after 1 year. Tourism and Transport Forum Chief Executive Margie Osmond says there's been no consultation with stakeholders.
3: As far as we can see, no real appreciation of what the impact is going to be on the industry and small operators throughout the country, particularly in regional areas.
2: The Prime Minister will fly to the United States for high-level technology talks as the growth of artificial intelligence continues. Labor is preparing to hold a business roundtable to discuss the benefits and pitfalls of the technology. The government is also seeking advice to see if it can ban smart glasses from public service. The European Union has announced plans to restrict social media access for children under the age of 16, following the lead of Australia. Some individual EU countries have already announced their own plans to limit social media access, including Spain and France. The Invasive Species Council is calling on the government to extend its funding towards eradicating fire ants. Agriculture ministers from the Commonwealth, the states and territories will today meet to discuss whether they'll support the eradication program beyond June next year. Advocacy Director Rhys Pianta says it's an important decision.
4: If they decide to endorse the ongoing eradication efforts, that is a huge marker of confidence from the governments of Australia in the direction that eradication is heading. And confidence in the next phase of that eradication plan, then it really becomes a question about allocating the money to make sure that work can be done.
2: Also making news, a woman has been charged almost 3 weeks after a baby's body was found in a bin in Sydney. German health officials say a third person has died from malaria and another is in hospital in an outbreak linked to Frankfurt Airport. And magpie swooping season has started early this year after a warmer than average winter.
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2: Checking sport, the Knights will give star back rower Dylan Lucas until tomorrow to prove his fitness for Sunday's semi-final against the Warriors at Eden Park. The Blues origin forward fractured his ankle back in round 21, but it's been pushing to return before their campaign comes to an end. A spot in the AFL Grand Final is on the line when the Swans host Fremantle at the SCG tonight. Joel Amati won't be recalled for Sydney, and round 2 of the NFL gets underway this morning with the Bills going up against the Lions. I'm Toby Goff. That's the latest.
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5: 18 degrees for now, 27 is the top forecast for the day today. Plenty of sunshine today, 30, sunny tomorrow. It's going to be windy at times, 33 and sunny on Sunday. MacArthur's home, C91.3.

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0: MacArthur's home is C91.3. It's Anne Lee's two times. Good morning, it's David Archer here. What a fabulous looking Friday this is. 27 is the top forecast for the day today. It's going to be warmer again tomorrow. 30 is the top. Plenty of sunshine. 33 by the time we get to Sunday. That's real summery sort of weather. Just saying. Roadies are out. We're going to catch up with them later on. Alex Warren for you too. Gorillaz will play Sabrina Carpenter. We'll check the roads for you Friday morning next. MacArthur's home, C91.3.
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9: A truck fire causing delays into Kemp's Creek this morning. Baker's Lane remains closed in both directions at Mamre Road to the Hume Motorway. A steady run southbound from Narellan Road towards Douglas Park in the Southern Highlands. And a bit of congestion slowing up Wilton Road both directions between Wilton and Appin. A clear run though, Appin Road eastbound towards the Bulleye Tops in the M1. JB Hi-Fi's got the new iPhone 18 Pro out now. 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

ain't a masterpiece. Oh my, my, oh my, my love. I take one look at you, you're taking me out.

0: MacArthur's home, C91.3. It's Lionel Richie's All Night Long. A man who is famous for just making up words when you can't find the words that fit. Go back and listen to that song really carefully. There are some words there that may make no sense because he freely admits that, well, you just kind of make it up and away you go. So much so that he sent that song to the United Nations and asked them if they could look at the lyrics because he got into that spot where it's like, in one part of the world, this might mean hello, and in another part of the world, well, you might be offending people. I believe the United Nations couldn't help him out. We'll check the roads for you next. MacArthur's home, C91.3.
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10: The M5 motorway city bound, a 15-minute trip from Preston to the interchange through to the main tunnel entry in Kingsgrove. Further in towards the airport and the main tunnel in Mascot, there's been a semi-trailer breakdown westbound in the Cooks River Tunnel. The M7 motorway, though, no hassles northbound from Currajong Road to Elizabeth Drive. Further northbound, you're also in for a clear run towards the M4. Fiji Airways flies from Western Sydney International Airport from March next year with launch fares from $639 return to Fiji. Book at fijiairways.com. Conditions apply. That's the latest traffic. MacArthur's C91.3.
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0: 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We'll update your news and weather details for 11 next. We'll check roads for you too, then IAS. 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
11: The M5 motorway citybound has no hold-ups from the interchange in Preston through to the main tunnel entry in Kingsgrove. The M5 main tunnel at Mascot, though, there is a broken-down semi-trailer. Westbound, that's the Cooks River Tunnel, and it's causing some extensive delays. Also in Glenfield, reports of a breakdown. It's Newtown Road at the intersection of Fawcett Street. A Polish man opens up, asks for help, and shows up because when they do, everyone wins. Polish man, strong enough to care, end violence. Sign up at polishman.com. That's the latest traffic, MacArthur's C91.3.
1: Thinking strata?

0: customers, and it's hurting the economy.
1: The federal government is dismissing suggestions its crackdown on backpacker visas could threaten food security. The National Farmers Federation claims Labor's migration overhaul is reckless and potentially catastrophic. The government maintains its migration changes are responsible and sustainable. Smart glasses could be banned in the public service as the government seeks to harness AI's potential in the workplace. Federal politics reporter Nelson Scott explains.
2: Smart glasses have become a growing security concern because of their ability to record and capture information. The Albanese government has asked the public service for advice on whether to ban them entirely in Commonwealth workplaces. The review comes as Labor prepares to host an employer roundtable to help major companies unlock AI's productivity benefits. Unions and small business will also be consulted to draft best practice guidelines for the technology in the workplace. The Prime Minister will fly to the US today to hold talks with big tech and world leaders about managing AI's risks. Nelson Scott, Canberra.
1: Magpie swooping season has begun early this year after a warmer than average winter. The website Magpie Alert has recorded almost 60% more incidents than usual in the first week of spring. Bird expert and author Dr. Gráinne Cleary says the behaviour is expected.
3: Insects are around earlier, which means the magpie's primary food for the nestlings, which is why they started nesting earlier. So I think people just got caught off guard.
1: Also making news, new research shows larger utes and American-style pickup trucks are significantly deadlier to pedestrians. A study of Australian crashes found every 10-centimetre increase in vehicle height raises a pedestrian's risk of death by 11%. Taller front ends strike victims in the chest and head, making large trucks 60% more fatal than standard cars.
4: Campbelltown Catholic Club's High Viz Happy Hour, Fridays from 2:30, C91.3 Sport.
1: Checking sport, the Warriors coach says he learned lessons during his time at the Panthers about how a side can turn around a loss in week one of the finals. They're preparing to take on Newcastle at Eden Park on Sunday. The Swans coach says the side is ready for a showdown with the minor premiers Fremantle in the AFL Grand Final qualifier in front of a home crowd at the SCG. And Netball Australia has ruled star Sarah Clow will still be eligible for the Diamonds' upcoming series against New Zealand, despite pleading guilty to assaulting a security guard. That's the latest.
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5: 21 degrees at the moment, 27 is the top forecast for the day today. Plenty of sunshine today, a little breezy at times. It's going to be windy tomorrow and warm as well. 30 is the top forecast for tomorrow, 33 the top forecast for Sunday. 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

0: MacArthur's Home, Sea 91.3. It's Queen's Somebody to Love. You know that song was inspired by Aretha Franklin? Personally, I can't hear it, but Brian May wrote it, and that's what he said, so I guess we're going to go with that. Don't you feel shortly, Usher coming up, we'll play Ariana Grande, we'll have a look at the roads next. MacArthur's Home, C91.3.
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12: In Smeaton Grange, reports of a breakdown on Topham Road on the westbound direction towards Anzac Avenue. Glenfield also reports of a breakdown. It's Newtown Road right at the intersection of Fawcett Street. And in Moorbank, also a report of breakdown southbound on Heathcote Road on the approach to the M5 motorway. 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That's the latest traffic. 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
1: 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You're going to join me at West Leagues Club Friday the 2nd of October for the major prize draw.
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0: MacArthur's Home is C91.3. It's Regurgitator. It's David Archer here this afternoon on the way home with Scott. Your chance to win $100 to spend at Charlie's Liquor Barn at Tarmor, where there's always a reason to celebrate. That's with Barn Boozled after three this arvo. Rihanna for you shortly. Springsteen coming up. We'll play Ocean Alley. We'll check the roads for you next. MacArthur's Home, C91.3.
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15: Mild traffic through Campbelltown for Narellan Road. It's busiest near the intersection of Kellycar Road and some traffic moving from Kellycar Road towards Gilchrist Drive on the run-up to MacArthur Square. Through Bradbury and St Helens Park, a clear run on Appin Road if you are headed down the coast. South of Appin, some continuing roadworks either side of the Nadai River, and that's making for some moderate congestion in both directions of Wilton Road. Rimmel London is currently half price at Coles. Pick up a full face of Rimmel makeup for just $49. Sale ends Tuesday, so don't miss out. Heading to Coles today. That's the latest traffic. MacArthur's C91.3.
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0: MacArthur's Home is C91.3. I love that. That is Ocean Alley's Love Balloon. We'll have a look at your news and weather details for midday next door. Check the roads for you too. Then Jay Sean to play. Baby, are you down, down, down, down, down? Olivia Rodrigo coming up. Fine Young Cannibals. MacArthur's Home, C91.3.
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11: In Gledswood Hills, reports for breakdown, Camden Valley Way northbound at the intersection of Oran Park Drive, Gregory Hills Drive. And in Narellan, reports of a separate breakdown, southbound on Camden Valley Way on the approach to the main intersection of Narellan Town Centre and Narellan Road, some traffic banking back to George Hunter Drive. The Hume Motorway, a clear run northbound or southbound, only a 10-minute trip in either direction between Narellan Road and the M5 M7 at Preston's. 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That's the latest traffic. MacArthur's C91.3.
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12: Hello, I'm Toby Goff. The opposition says it's watching petrol prices but won't commit to reducing the fuel excise at this stage. Motorists are paying over $2 a litre for petrol and diesel as the conflict in the Middle East escalates. The government imposed a temporary reduction to the fuel excise, which ended last month. Liberal leader Angus Taylor says the coalition is keeping an eye on the situation.
13: The diesel users in particular are the ones in serious pain right now, so we are watching very, very very closely. And as I say, we've always been the advocates for cutting the excise when we have a sustained period of higher prices at the Bowser.

0: week will outline how the Australian economy will change as a result of AI. The government is also looking at whether it can ban public servants from wearing smart glasses, which can record sensitive information. Treasurer Jim Chalmers says AI will bring challenges and benefits.
1: We are confident that we'll get it right. We're confident that we can maximise the upsides and the opportunities of technology at the same time as we manage and minimise the considerable risks.
0: The International Monetary Fund is urging the government to rein in spending to help address inflation. The financial institution says economic growth in Australia will likely slow from 1.9% this year to 1.6% in 2027. There are also fears the Reserve Bank could announce three more interest rates by mid-next year. Also making news, a third person has died from malaria in an outbreak linked to Frankfurt Airport. German authorities believe all were infected by mosquito, which arrived in the country by plane. And magpie swooping season has begun early this year, according to new data, putting it down to a warmer than average winter.
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0: Checking sport, the Warriors are preparing to harness the atmosphere at a sold-out Eden Park when they take on the Knights in a do-or-die final on Sunday. The NRLW final series kicks off tonight with the West Tigers up against the Raiders. Sydney's lost veteran Harry Cunningham to a calf injury for tonight's prelim AFL final against Fremantle. Diamond Sarah Clough is free to face New Zealand in the Constellation Cup, given her two-match ban for assaulting a security guard is suspended. And Australia is looking to continue its winning form when they face Zimbabwe in tonight's second one-day.
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3: 23 degrees at the moment, 27 is the top forecast for the afternoon. This afternoon, plenty of sunshine, the Savo. 30, sunny tomorrow, but kind of windy at times. 33 and sunny on Sunday. 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

0: 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It's the Baby Animals and Painless. The C91.3 road crew are on their way to Leppington. We're going to catch up with them shortly. Good Charlotte to play too. I have Somber lined up. We'll play Sunny for Dira. We'll check the roads for you next. 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
9: In Narellan, reports of a breakdown southbound on Camden Valley Way on the approach to the Narellan Road intersection. It's making some traffic bank up near the McDonald's back to George Hunter Drive. The Hume Motorway is moving hassle-free northbound from Narellan Road to the M5, M7 in Prestons. Citybound on the M5, you're also clear from Prestons through to the main tunnel in Kingsgrove. In Liverpool, moderate traffic in both directions of the Hume Highway in between Hoxton Park Road and Orange Grove Road. Get access to a big network without the big prices. Amaysim has mobile coverage where 99.1% of Australians live. Amaysim uses the Optus network. That's the latest traffic. MacArthur's C91.3.
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0: McArthur's home, C91.3. 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If you're in the neighbourhood, you want to go and say good day, they'll stock you up with whatever is going to make your Friday afternoon a good one. You know, it's Friday afternoon. Really? What more does it need? Be before you shortly. Red Hot Chili Peppers lined up. We'll play Guy Sebastian. We'll check the roads for you next. 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
5: In Kemps Creek, an earlier truck fire on Baker's Lane at Mamre Road has now been put out and the road has been reopened. Still a little bit of congestion in both directions along Mamre Road. With the left hand in Campbelltown, quite patchy on Narellan Road between Blaxland Road and Appin Road. The Hume Motorway, no problems. It's a 9-minute run from Campbelltown to the M5 M7. 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That's the latest traffic. 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
8: Traffic building around Campbelltown this afternoon. Narellan Road bunching up between Blaxland and Appin Roads. While the Narellan Road Camden Valleyway intersection also slow in all directions. Cowpasture Road a little patchy approaching the M7, but the M5 and M7 otherwise moving well. UniSuper's been helping Australians build great retirements for over 40 years, and it's open to every Australian. 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That's the latest traffic. 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
9: Hello, I'm Lachlan Gray. A technical outage affecting e-gates at airports across the country has been resolved. The issue was causing disruptions for arriving international passengers at Sydney, Melbourne and Brisbane airports. Border Force says backlogs have been cleared, but the cause of the issue is still under investigation. The Reserve Bank won't rule out another interest rate hike as early as this month. It warns inflation remains high amid global price pressures triggered by the war with Iran. The United States has raised rates this week. Japan and Europe are expected to follow suit. Governor Michelle Bullock has told a parliamentary committee, "We need to get on top of inflation."
10: I recognise that higher interest rates are difficult for Australians with mortgages who are also facing cost of living pressures, but reducing inflation is essential. High inflation hurts all Australians, and it is especially tough on people with lower incomes and those in vulnerable financial positions.
9: Australian drivers are being warned petrol prices could surge past the highs seen during the start of the Iran conflict. Unleaded petrol has climbed to a national average of $2.37 a litre, while diesel has reached $2.78. Escalating tensions in the Middle East are putting pressure on global energy markets. The Prime Minister will fly to the United States for high-level technology talks as the growth of artificial intelligence continues. Labor is preparing to host a business roundtable to discuss the benefits and pitfalls of the technology. The government is also seeking advice to see if it can ban smart glasses from the public service. Tourism representatives claim Labor's updated policy on working holiday visas will take tens of thousands of potential workers and visitors out of the pipeline. A ballot system will be implemented to limit the number of backpackers able to stay in Australia after 1 year. Tourism and Transport Forum Chief Executive Margie Osman says there's been no consultation with stakeholders.
0: And as far as we can see, no real appreciation of what the impact is going to be on the industry and small operators throughout the country, particularly in regional areas.
9: A Queensland teenager accused of posting extremist content online is due in court today after he was flagged by the FBI to Australian Federal Police. And the European Union has announced plans to restrict social media access for children under the age of 16, following the lead of Australia. Some individual EU countries have already announced their own plans to limit social media access, including Spain and France.
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9: Checking sport, Newcastle are calling on two of their breakout stars to stand up against a Monster Warriors side in Sunday's semi-final. Jermaine McEwen and Francis Manulelawa will start on the edges for the Knights at Eden Park. The Swans coach says their side is ready for a showdown with minor premiers Fremantle in tonight's AFL Grand Final qualifier in front of a home crowd at the SCG. And in cricket, Australia is looking to pick up where they left off in the second one-dayer against Zimbabwe this evening. That's the very latest. I'm Lachlan Gray.
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11: It's about 25 degrees.

0: MacArthur's Home is C91.3. It's Stevie Nicks' Room on Fire. You know, for a lady who danced in front of Fleetwood Mac with a trampoline and a with a tambourine and a microphone for so many years, you still got to hand it to her. She's pretty cool. That was Cyril and Mary Jo for you, Shirley. Derulo coming up. We'll play Bruno Mars. Had the C91.3 road crew out working up a sweat this afternoon. It's about 25 degrees at the moment. They are on their way to Leppington. We're going to catch up with them next. MacArthur's Home, C91.3.
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7: If you're headed through Campbelltown, expect some bunching up on Norellan Road between the Hume Motorway and Appin Roads this afternoon. Cashola quite slow on the Hume Highway as you come up to the M5. Edmondson Park also patchy on the Camden Valley Way towards the interchange. And the M5 delay free so far. It's a 15-minute run from Preston's to the main tunnel. Drummond Gold's half-price clothing clearance is on now. All clothing 50% off, no exceptions. Hurry, 50% off everything must end Monday. Head into Drummond Gold today. That's the latest traffic, MacArthur's C91.3.
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0: MacArthur's Home is C91.3. It's the Cranberries and Linger with the fabulous voice of the late Dolores O'Riordan. Hello, it's David Archer here Friday afternoon with the C91.3 road crew at Emerald Hills at the moment at Price Park. If you're in the neighbourhood, go and say g'day. Whatever is going to make your Friday afternoon better, they've got it. Especially if you're feeling a little snacky, you know. Michael Jackson for you shortly. Temper Trap, we'll play Dua Lipa. MacArthur's Home, C91.3.
1: 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Oh, I've got it. 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
5: In Gurra Gorge, seeing delays on Picton Road as you approach the Hume Motorway this afternoon. In Picton, the old Hume Highway, also under speed at Barkers Lodge Road. The Hume Motorway itself moving well this afternoon. It's around a 9-minute run from Campbelltown to the M5, M7 interchange. And the M7 moving well. It's a 16-minute run from Preston's to Richmond Road. Date night or TV night. 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So fresh, so good, so eat now. That's the latest traffic. 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

0: 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It's the White Stripes. It's David Archer here. Your news and weather details next with Ash. We'll check the roads for you too, then Miley. Oh, Tampa City coming up. Toto. As well, we're going to get somebody's name off the sign-up sheet. 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
10: Inland waters are stay. We've got delays building on Cowpasture Road southbound headed towards the M7 motorway. Campbelltown also very patchy on Narellan Road between Blaxland and Appen Road in both directions. Casula also slowing on the Hume Highway northbound towards the M5 and in Edmondson Park looking quite patchy on Camden Valleyway towards the interchange. Tired of your old bed? Now at Harvey Norman get 10% off already low prices on selected Australian made mattresses and adjustable bases. 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That's the latest traffic. MacArthur's C91.3.
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11: Fine and clear skies across MacArthur. Good afternoon. I'm Ash Wright. The opposition says it's watching petrol prices but won't commit to reducing the fuel excise at this stage. Motorists are paying more than $2 a litre for petrol and diesel as the conflict in the Middle East escalates. The government imposed a temporary reduction to the fuel excise, which ended last month. Liberal leader and Hume MP Angus Taylor says the coalition is keeping an eye on the situation.
12: The diesel users in particular are the ones in serious pain right now, so we are watching very, very closely. And as I say, we've always been the advocates for cutting the excise when we have a sustained period of higher prices at the bowser.
11: The Reserve Bank won't rule out another interest rate hike as early as this month. It warns inflation remains high amid global price pressures triggered by the war with Iran. The United States has raised rates this week. Japan and Europe are expected to follow suit. Governor Michelle Bullock has told a parliamentary committee, we need to get on top of inflation.
13: I recognise that higher interest rates are difficult for Australians with mortgages who are also facing cost of living pressures. But reducing inflation is essential. High inflation hurts all Australians and it is especially tough on people with lower incomes and those in vulnerable financial positions.
11: Magpie swooping season has begun early this year after a warmer than average winter. The website Magpie Alert recorded almost 60% more incidents than usual in the first week of spring. The database shows Oran Park, Spring Farm, Mount Ann and Leisure Centre, Currens Hill and Harrington Park are swooping hotspots. And the Prime Minister is preparing to sit down with tech giants in the United States as the government here considers a ban on smart glasses in the public service.
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11: Diehard footy fans have set up swags, already starting the lineup in the city for AFL Grand Final tickets. Fremantle tonight, aiming to make just their second decider, going in unchanged against Sydney at the SCG, and Australia is looking to continue its winning form when they face Zimbabwe in tonight's second one-dayer.
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11: Fine and clear skies across Macarthur, sunny tops of 30 forecast for tomorrow, more sunshine on Sunday reaching 33. That's the latest on Macarthur's home, C91.3.

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0: 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It'll start for you like this. Step one, you're going to have breakfast with us Friday, the 2nd of October at West's League Club. Somebody in the room is going to Vegas. You and your best mate, four nights at Planet Hollywood. You get to go to a function with the West Tigers legends. You get to meet the squad before they take on the Melbourne Storm. We'll organise some spending money for you. We have all of this sorted. We just need you. If your name is Joanne Fairway,

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1: In Liverpool, we're still seeing very heavy delays on the Hume Highway in both directions between Hoxton Park Road and Elizabeth Drive. And Campbelltown still very patchy on Narellan Road between the Hume and Appin Road both ways. Hume Motorway itself still moving well, 9 minutes from Campbelltown to the M5 M7. Score a winner, Dan Murphy's. 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That's the latest traffic, Macarthur's C91.3.
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0: 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Hello, it's David Archer here. I have Ed Sheeran for you shortly. At Nearly Furtado coming up. Roadies are on their way to Eskol Park. We're going to catch up with them.
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0: You know, when it comes to catching up with people, this job gets real hard sometimes because we mentioned Joanne Fairweather's name from Gregory Hills and, well, the response that we got. Thanks very much, Joanne. Doesn't matter. I'm going to slip you onto the second-hand sign-up sheet. Maybe you'll get the second chance to go to Vegas. Or maybe you won't. You'll just have to be in the luck of the draw. Do not be like Joanne. 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When we call your name, 9 minutes and 13 seconds, you call us. Your Vegas adventure will begin with breakfast at West's League Club with Ali on the 2nd of October. You'll have a great time at that breakfast. Somebody's time is going to be so good, they're going to be going to Vegas.
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0: 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C91.3.
1: Calbuster Road looking quite slow in both directions between Camden Valleyway and the M7 motorway. The M7 still moving well this afternoon, but the M5 outbound filling up quickly past Henry Lawson Drive and through Moorbank Avenue. It's now a 29-minute run from the main tunnel into Preston's. 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
0: 40k school zones are in force. 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

0: MacArthur's home, you see 91.3, it's the Go-Go's. 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DNCE for you shortly. Cher coming up. 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
7: Cowbuster Road looking quite slow in both directions between Camden Valleyway and the M7 motorway. The M7 still moving well this afternoon, but the M5 outbound filling up quickly past Henry Lawson Drive and through Moorbank Avenue. It's now a 29-minute run from the main tunnel into Preston's. 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

0: 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It's Robbie Williams, rock DJ. An update from the newsroom next with Ash. We'll check the roads as well. Scott's got Gwen Stefani to play. Teddy Swims coming up. Bon Jovi. MacArthur's home, C91.3.
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14: Bingara Gorge delays building on Picton Road westbound towards the Hume Motorway this afternoon. The Hume Motorway itself still moving pretty well. It's a 9-minute run from Campbelltown to the M5, M7. And in Narellan, the Camden Valleyway and Narellan Road intersection chock-a-block from all directions. 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That's the latest traffic, MacArthur's C91.3.
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15: Fun and clear skies across MacArthur. Good afternoon. I'm Ash Wright. The Albanese government says it's not considering a reduction to the fuel excise to address soaring petrol prices. The cost of unleaded and diesel has climbed well above $2 a litre as tension in the Middle East continues. The government ended its temporary cut to the fuel excise last month. Treasurer Jim Chalmers is playing down the prospect of restoring the measure.
16: From an economic point of view, the war in Iran has been a disaster. It's putting extra pressure on Australians and people right around the world. You can see that in the way the global oil price is playing out at the bowser. So obviously we're aware of that. That's why our cost of living relief is so important.
15: The Reserve Bank may consider raising interest rates for a fourth time this year, with the board set to meet in a little over a week. Governor Michelle Bullock is appearing before a parliamentary committee to discuss the issue. She says inflation is likely to remain high as conflict in the Middle East shows no sign of easing. Ms Bullock believes excessive spending on Australia's data centre boom is also contributing to the issue. New laws have passed state parliament allowing medicinal cannabis users to drive without the risk of automatic penalties. Eligible drivers will be legally allowed to get behind the wheel with a small amount of THC in their system. The opposition and some safety advocates believe the changes could put other road users at risk. But Roads Minister Jenny Aitchison says the criteria is designed to focus on safety.
17: So it won't be available for L platers, P platers or commercial drivers or heavy vehicle drivers. And registered medicinal cannabis must have a script that's been registered with Service New South Wales and have undergone an education program.
15: And magpie swooping season has begun early this year. After a warmer than average winter, the website Magpie Alert recorded almost 60% more incidents than usual in the first week of spring. The database shows Raby, Denham Court, Ingleburn, Glenfield, Minto and Campbelltown as swooping hotspots.
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15: The Warriors are preparing to harness the atmosphere of a sold-out Eden Park when they take on the Knights in a do-or-die semi-final on Sunday. And in the AFL, Sydney has lost veteran Kerry Cunningham to a calf injury. For tonight's preliminary final against Fremantle, the Dockers go in unchanged.
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15: And in clear skies across Macarthur, sunny tops of 30 forecast for tomorrow. More sunshine on Sunday, reaching 33. That's the latest on Macarthur's home, C91.3.

Teddy Swims and Mr. Know-It-All on MacArthur's home scene, 91.3, 27 degrees. We are staring down the barrel of knock-off o'clock. And I don't know about you, but this week feels like a long one. I am very much looking forward to the weekend. I'm going to get you there with a whole heap of prizes. You could be winning $100 to spend at Charlie's Liquor Barn in Tamworth, where there's always a reason to celebrate. Barn Boozled. We'll play a little later on this afternoon. I'm going to give you a question. I'll tell you this. It's something that happened during this week. So if I were you, maybe jump online and have a bit of a look at news.com.au or the Daily Mail, if that's your poison. Go and have a bit of a look, brush up on the news of the week. I'm going to give you a question with two possible answers. They are similar, but certainly not the same. And your job is to stick on the straight and narrow. Don't get Barn Boozled. You score yourself $100 to head to Charlie's Liquor Barn in Tamworth. Plus, whose name am I calling out for the ultimate Vegas adventure? Is it yours? Well, this afternoon I'll be reading out a name, and if you hear your name, you know what to do. 4628 9913. You've got to give me a buzz back inside 9 minutes and 13 seconds. Get you and your bestie one step closer to Vegas. I'm talking flights, accommodation, spending money, a little bit of it. We'll get you sorted with that, plus tickets to the 2027 NRL season launch at Allegiant Stadium in Vegas. The West Tigers are going to thump the Melbourne Storm. I can feel it in my bones. And you could be there. If you haven't registered yet, c913.com.au and listen for your name. David Guetta, see you on the way. We'll check the roads next. Here's Bon Jovi. It's The Way Home, C91.3.

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1: Sluggish on the M5 outbound this arvo. Delays through Moorebank all the way into the Hume Motorway at Ingleburn and taking around 40 minutes from the main tunnel into Preston's. Delays also through Mount Anna on Narellan Road towards Smeaton Grange and also Campbelltown, very slow on Narellan Road towards Appin Road. 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Think auto, think Suttons. That's the latest traffic. MacArthur's C91.3.
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0: Naked Eyes, and always something there to remind me. It's MacArthur's Home, C91.3, a beautiful spring afternoon, 27 degrees. Eminem's Houdini. Ready to roll next. Linkin Park's coming up. Play Olivia Rodrigo. We'll get the latest on the roads in just a tick as well. Tomorrow, Feast Campbelltown is back. 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Jump online, Campbelltown City Council Facebook page, to get a little bit more info for yourself. 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It's one you don't want to miss.
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1: The M5 westbound now filling up very quickly from King George's Road through Moorbank Avenue all the way into Ingleburn on the Hume Motorway. It's around a 40-minute run from the main tunnel into Preston's, and in Len Waters Estate, it's bumper-to-bumper on Cowpasture Road southbound headed towards the M7. Fiji Airways flies from Western Sydney International Airport for March next year, with launch fares from $639 return to Fiji. 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Conditions apply. That's the latest traffic. MacArthur's C91.3.
0: 40k school zones are in force. 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

0: Pipelines never let you go. MacArthur's home, C91.3. Hello, you with Scott for the way home. We'll get the roads next. Thirsty Merc ready to roll before 4 o'clock. And a bloke who back in the day, he was a teen heartthrob. Everybody wanted a piece of this bloke. He now lives a very, very different life. Yes, he's still touring. He does a lot of voiceover work for, like, animation. He was in the Alvin and the Chipmunks movie. I do believe he voiced one of the Chipmunks. He's also raising his son, Archer. He also has quite the social media profile, more than 900,000 followers on Insta. One of the great one-hit wonders, but you know what? He's making it work. Jesse McCartney up next, C91.3.
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10: The M5 outbound bumper to bumper this afternoon from King George's Road through Moorbank and Moorbank Avenue all the way into Ingleburn on the Hume Motorway. It's a 46-minute run from the main tunnel into Preston's. Got heavy delays on Appin Road northbound through to Narellan Road and also towards the Moore-Oxley Bypass and Narellan Road through Campbelltown bumper to bumper approaching the Hume Motorway. Tired of your old bed? 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That's the latest. Traffic, MacArthur's C91.3.
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0: I've heard nothing but good things about these guys live. It's Thirsty Merc and 20 Good Reasons. MacArthur's home, C91.3. They are about to embark on the 20 Good Regions Tour. Whoever came up with that deserves a pay rise. A couple of shows in New South Wales. Manning Bar, that's at Sydney Uni. That's in November. They're going to Kellyville, to the Edamoga. They're in Miranda, the Miranda Hotel. And if you feel like a drive up the M1 to Shoalhaven, they'll be playing there as well. Well worth checking out Thirsty Merc Live. I hear it goes off. Speaking of going off, who wants $100-y-doos? Of course you do. 4628-9913. You need that number. We're playing Barn Boozled after 4 o'clock. G-Flip's on the way. Play the finger. We'll get your latest news, weather, traffic, then the weekend. Staring down the barrel of knock-off a clock. Not long now. 60 minutes till we get to go home. Can't wait. MacArthur's home. C91.3.
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7: 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C91.3.
8: Bumper to bumper on the M5 outbound this afternoon, starting from King George's Road all the way through Moorbank and into Ingleburn on the Hume Motorway. Heavy delays also on Appam Road northbound through to Narellan Road and also towards the Moore-Oxley Bypass. And Camden Valleyway in Hornsey Park also stacked westbound towards the M5 M7 interchange. Freedom Kitchen's mega sale is now on for a limited time. 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Traffic, MacArthur's C91.3.
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9: Fine and clear skies across MacArthur. Good afternoon. I'm Ash Wright. The Reserve Bank is warning inflation is likely to remain high as the conflict in the Middle East escalates. This will feed into increased costs through the supply chain, lifting the price of essential goods. The RBA has hinted it may have to increase interest rates to keep inflation in check. Governor Michelle Bullock has told a parliamentary committee she knows this could be tough on some households.
10: The Middle East conflict, the AI boom, and extreme weather events are contributing to upward pressure on a range of energy, agricultural and technology-related prices. Because of these capacity pressures and the Middle East conflict, inflation is likely to remain elevated for some time.
9: The opposition says its migration policy would look at an intake of 170,000 people linked to housing supply. The coalition will announce its plan over the coming weeks after the government and One Nation released their respective policies this past week. Some industry groups are concerned the policies could lead to worker shortages in regional areas. Liberal leader and Hume MP Angus Taylor says the coalition will take a careful approach to a complex policy area.
11: We'll have more to say on this in the near future, in the coming weeks and months. We've already had a lot to say on it. What I can tell you now is if we're going to have immigration which is matched to the housing we have in this country, we know the cap has to be 170,000.
9: Police are warning criminals they can't run from their crimes after four people were arrested in Victoria over alleged offences in Sydney. Two men, a woman and a 16-year-old boy will be extradited to face charges over shootings. A weapon allegedly used in the attacks has also been linked to the mistaken identity shooting of Marco Tapia at Glen Alpine. And households in bushfire-prone areas like the Southern Highlands are being urged to start preparing their homes and families for the bushfire season. RFS brigades will open their doors from tomorrow for the annual Get Ready Weekend.
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9: The Sydney Swans believe they can knock off the minor premiers tonight and book their place in the AFL Grand Final. The Swans are undermanned heading into tonight's game against Fremantle at the SCG, but midfielder James Rowbottom says they've got the quality to knock off the Dockers.
12: We really back our whole list and our system and our process and back each player there. Get back to that when times get tough.
9: And Roosters coach Trent Robinson has confirmed Angus Crichton will make his long-awaited return from injury in tomorrow night's NRL semi-final. The back rower hasn't played since round 15 due to a foot injury, but will come off the bench against the Sharks at Allianz Stadium.
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9: Fine and clear skies across MacArthur. Sunny tops of 30 forecast for tomorrow. More sunshine on Sunday, reaching 33. That's the latest on MacArthur's home, C91.3.

They're going to be supporting Robbie Williams when he comes down under. And guess who got tickets? You can still get some online. I saw the other day they're $79. Not bad to go and see G Flip and Robbie. If I'm honest, it's a good deal. Bet on fire. MacArthur's home. C91.3. Hey, speaking of being on fire, the NRLWS Tigers, they're going to be fired up tonight at Campbelltown Sports Stadium when they take on the Green Machine, the Canberra Raiders, in the first week of the 2026 NRLW Final Series. Fingers crossed we get the job done. We're going into this one as the underdogs. Yes, we finished higher on the ladder than the Green Machine, but we played them a week or two ago, and it was an absolute thumping. So, I don't know. They're going to have to dig deep tonight, the NRLWS Tigers, for their maiden finals appearance. And our captain, my captain, Kezzy Apps, her 50th game tonight. So head on down, Campbelltown Sports Stadium. You can buy tickets online for just $15. That is a steal to watch some world-class football right in our own backyard. Campbelltown Sports Stadium tonight. You want to be there to support the NRLWS Tigers taking on the Canberra Raiders in the first round of the 2026 Final Series. The weekend's on the way. Play Christina Aguilera. How the road's looking, we'll find out in just a tick. After Ian Moss and Tucker's Daughter, 4628-9913. Keep the number handy. We're playing Barn Boozled next. It's your chance to win $100 to go spend at Charlie's Liquor Barn in Tamworth, where there's always a reason to celebrate. That's next on C91.3.

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1: In Liverpool, we've got heavy delays along the Hume Highway both ways between Hoxton Park Road and Elizabeth Drive. Camden Valleyway and Narellan Road intersection also stacked from both directions. Narellan Road through Campbelltown, bumper to bumper as you approach the Hume Motorway. And the Hume Motorway itself not looking too bad. It's a 12-minute run from the M5 M7 towards Campbelltown. 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That's the latest traffic. 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
0: See?

0: Christina's Come On Over. MacArthur's Home, C91.3. Let's do some winning.
1: 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Scott's Bamboozled.
0: Yeah, keep the number handy. 4628991. One question, two possible answers. They are similar, but certainly not the same. And if you stick on the straight and narrow, you'll win yourself $100 to go and spend at Charlie's Liquor Barn in Tarmor, where there's always a reason to celebrate. Hey, speaking of Charlie's, if you head on down, they are doing a crazy cash giveaway right now, up for grabs, a massive $25,000 first place. Go and check out Charlie's Liquor Barn in Tarmor for a few more details and get those entries in, because $25,000 in the hand, yes, please, and thank you. I'm going to get you a little bit there. I'm going to give you $100. Come on, you know you want it. 4628991. Here's your question. You get it right, this $100 to Charlie's is all yours. In an ever-changing world of free-to-air television, it can be a mission to keep up with who's going where and what network they're on. But some big news for Breakfast Telly yesterday, Sylvia Jeffries and Tom Steinford have been named as the new hosts of Sunrise. No, wait. They've been named as the new hosts of the Today Show, I think. 4628991. In the ever-changing world of free-to-air television, it can be a mission to keep up with who's going where and what network they're going on. But big news for Breakfast Telly yesterday, Sylvia Jeffries and Tom Steinford have been named as the new hosts of Sunrise. No, wait. They've been named as the new hosts of the Today Show, I think. 4628991. Which is it? Get it right with $100 to Charlie's.
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6: Still seeing heavy delays on Narellan Road approaching the Hume Motorway from Mount Annan and also from Campbelltown. The M5 westbound still a shocker. We've got delays from King George's Road through Milperra and into Ingleburn. And Lynn Waters Estate, it's bumper to bumper southbound on Cowpasture Road headed towards the M7. 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That's the latest traffic, MacArthur C91.3.
1: 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Charlie's Liquor Barn, Tarmor, where there's always a reason to celebrate. C91.3.

0: and almost with you. MacArthur's home, C91.3. I've got $100 to spend at Charlie's.
1: 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Scott's Bamboozled.
0: And who wants it? Anne from Picton, she wants it. 4628 9913. Now, Anne, question without notice. Are you somebody who gets up nice and early in the morning to watch breakfast TV?
2: Sometimes, if I'm up early enough.
0: Do you know, I find that too. I don't get up early enough in the morning to turn the telly on, Anne. It's too early for that.
2: Yep.
0: This has been some big news this week. So if you get this question right, Anne, I'm going to give you $100 to go spend at Charlie's. You ready? In the ever-changing world of free-to-air television, it can be a mission to keep up with who's going where and what network they're on. But big news for breakfast telly yesterday. Sylvia Jeffries and Tom Steinfort have been named as the new hosts of Sunrise. No, wait. They've been named as the new hosts of The Today Show, I think. Which is it?
2: The Today Show?
0: It is indeed The Today Show. They are taking over from Carlos and Sarah. Well done, Anne. $100 to Charlie's, all yours. Charlie's Liquor Barn in Talmore, where there's always a reason to celebrate. Barn Boozled back next week for the way home.
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3: Still seeing heavy delays on Narellan Road approaching the Hume Motorway from Mount Annan and also from Campbelltown. The M5 westbound still a shocker. We've got delays from King George's Road through Milperra and into Ingleburn. And Len Waters Estate, it's bumper to bumper southbound on Cowpasture Road headed towards the M7. 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That's the latest traffic, MacArthur C91.3.
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0: Madison Avenue's Who the Hell Are You? 23 degrees at the moment. 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Don't you worry, child. Because if I call out your name after 5 o'clock, you better ring me back inside 9 minutes and 13 seconds. Get one step closer to Vegas. Swedish House Mafia is coming up. Cat's Eye's new one, Animal, ready to roll. We'll get your latest news, weather, traffic, then Tom Cochran. And put the number in your phone just to be safe. 462-89913. If I call your name, you got to give me a buzz. 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
8: We keep MacArthur moving. C91.3.
9: M5 outbound still looking bumper to bumper this afternoon, all the way from King George's Road through Moorbank Avenue and into Ingleburn on the Hume Motorway. Hume Motorway is looking pretty heavy in both directions at the M5-M7 interchange, and in Harrington Park, the Northern Road also looking a little patchy both ways at Cobbity Road. The Nissan X-Trail Hybrid E-Power two-wheel drive is here, starting from $45,990, drive away. 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That's the latest traffic. MacArthur's C91.3.
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10: Fine and clear skies across MacArthur. Good afternoon. I'm Ash Wright. The opposition says it's watching petrol prices but won't commit to reducing the fuel excise at this stage. Motorists are paying more than $2 a litre for petrol and diesel as the conflict in the Middle East escalates. The government imposed a temporary reduction to the fuel excise, which ended last month. Liberal leader and Hume MP Angus Taylor says the coalition is keeping an eye on the situation.
11: The diesel users in particular are the ones in serious pain right now, so we are watching very, very closely. And as I say, we've always been the advocates for cutting the excise when we have a sustained period of higher prices at the bowser.
10: The Reserve Bank won't rule out another interest rate hike as early as this month. It warns inflation remains high amid global price pressures triggered by the war with Iran. The United States has raised rates this week. Japan and Europe are expected to follow suit. Governor Michelle Bullock has told a parliamentary committee, "We need to get on top of inflation.
12: I recognise that higher interest rates are difficult for Australians with mortgages who are also facing cost of living pressures. But reducing inflation is essential. High inflation hurts all Australians and it is especially tough on people with lower incomes and those in vulnerable financial positions.
10: Magpie swooping season has begun early this year after a warmer than average winter. The website Magpie Alert recorded almost 60% more incidents than usual in the first week of spring. The database shows Oran Park, Spring Farm, Mount Ann and Leisure Centre, Currens Hill and Harrington Park are swooping hotspots. And the Prime Minister is preparing to sit down with tech giants in the United States as the government here considers a ban on smart glasses in the public service.
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10: Diehard footy fans have set up swags, already starting the lineup in the city for AFL Grand Final tickets. Fremantle tonight, aiming to make just their second decider, going in unchanged against Sydney at the SCG, and Australia is looking to continue its winning form when they face Zimbabwe in tonight's second one-dayer.
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10: Fine and clear skies across Macarthur. Sunny tops of 30 forecast for tomorrow. More sunshine on Sunday, reaching 33. That's the latest on Macarthur's home, C91.3.

0: Cat's Eyes, Animal, MacArthur's Home, C91.3. I want to introduce you to three people, all right? I want to introduce you to Kathy.
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0: And I want to introduce you to David. Yeah, see, David didn't call me back. His name was called out for the Ultimate Vegas Adventure, and David never gave me a call back. You want to be like Kathy, and you want to be like Roslyn. One step closer to you and your bestie going to Vegas. Flights, accommodation, bit of spending money. We got you covered, and we'll chuck in some tickets to head along to the launch of the 2027 Telstra Premiership at Allegiant Stadium, where the West Tigers, they are going to beat the Melbourne Storm. I can feel it in my bones. Register, c913.com.au. And, well, you better get your skates on, because inside the next 20 minutes, I'm going to be reading out a name. And if it's your name, well, you got to ring me in 9 minutes and 13 seconds. 46289913. Be listening for your name. I could be calling out your name very, very soon. Have the number handy. 46289913. Swedish House Mafia's on the way. 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
1: In Bingara Gorge, we're still seeing those delays on Picton Road westbound towards the Hume Motorway. Hume Motorway moving well north and southbound with a little bit of delays at the Narellan Road on and off ramps and also at the M5, M7 interchange. The M7 moving well 16 minutes from Preston's to Richmond Road. 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That's the latest traffic. Macarthur's C91.3.
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0: That I'm about to read out. You better have this number in your phone just in case. 4628 9913. If I read out your name, 9 minutes and 13 seconds on the clock. If you hear your name, you and your bestie could be one step closer to going to Viva Las Vegas for the ultimate Vegas adventure. Flights, accommodation, we'll chuck in a bit of spending money, and you're off to the launch of the 2027 NRL Telstra Premiership at Allegiant Stadium. Go and watch the West Tigers in round one from across the globe in the land of the free. And look, let's be honest, Vegas for a couple of nights? Yes, please and thank you. All right, if this is you, 4628 9913, I'm about to start the clock. There are 9 minutes and 13 seconds. If your name is Tanya Fennelly from Spring Farm. 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I'm looking for you. 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
1: On the Hume Motorway, still seeing a fair bit of congestion at the on-off ramps to Picton Road and also Narellan Road. In Narellan, Camden Valleyway, Narellan Road intersection also slow from all directions. And the Moore-Oxley Bypass also quite bunched up north and southbound through Lumia just past Rudd Road. 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The easiest way to track your bet live, all in the one place. Conditions apply. What's gambling really costing you? That's the latest traffic. Macarthur's C91.3.
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0: Now, the phone lines in here, they are always open. 462-89913. You can give me a buzz anytime to talk about literally quite anything that's going on in your world. Someone's just called up. Hello, are you calling to tell me about an accident you've seen on the roads?
2: No.
0: Are you calling up to tell me about your weekend plans, what you got planned for your Saturday, Sunday?
2: No.
0: Oh. Wait a minute. Are you calling up to tell me that your name is Tanya Fennelly from Spring Farm? You heard your name called out and you want to go to Viva Las Vegas?
2: Hell yeah.
0: Good on you, Tanya. You're in the running. Well done. You're one step closer to Vegas.
2: Thank you very much.
0: Now, Tanya, did you...
2: Greatly appreciate it.
0: Did you hear me call out your name or did somebody have to give you a buzz to go, oi, ring C91.3?
2: No, I heard you.
0: Yeah, good on you, Tanya. Well done. Now, if you go to Vegas, who are you taking with you?
2: My husband.
0: Wonderful. And what NRL teams do you guys support?
2: A Tigers.
0: Of course, of course. Tanya, I hope you win. I really hope you do win. You'll be at West League Club on Friday, the 2nd of October. That's when the major draw is going to be on. Ali Redondo will be there. You'll get a free breakfast and one lucky person is going to Vegas. Fingers crossed it's you.
2: Oh, thank you.
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0: 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MacArthur's Home, C91.3. A massive congrats to Tanya Fennelly from Spring Farm. She heard her name called out for the Ultimate Vegas Adventure, and she rung me back in less than 9 minutes and 13 seconds. One step closer to going to Vegas. Flights, accommodation, we'll chuck in a bit of spending money and tickets to the launch of the 2027 NRL Telstra Premiership season at Allegiant Stadium. The West Tigers will be there taking on the Melbourne Storm, and you could be in the bleachers. You got to sign up now, c913.com.au, and be listening for when we call out your name.
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7: The M5 outbound still pretty chock-a-block this afternoon, but delays are starting to ease. It's now a 34-minute run from the main tunnel into Preston's. And in Liverpool, it's absolutely bumper-to-bumper on the Hume Highway between Hoxton Park Road and Elizabeth Drive. 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That's the latest traffic. 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

0: Kingswood's Last First Kiss. I'm MacArthur's home scene, 91.3, 20 degrees at the moment. If you're stepping outdoors for a Friday night, you're probably going to need a jumper or a jacket. So I sound like your mother, but remember to pack one. 6 o'clock, your latest news, weather, traffic, that's just around the corner. Then 6 p.m., it is Playmore. Two songs back to back that fit the mold of today's chosen category. As always, here's a clue.
1: Homer, there's a man here who thinks he can help you.
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1: No, he's a scientist.
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1: It's not Batman.
0: I love The Simpsons. There is a Simpsons quote for every occasion. What could today's category be? You'll find out next. Scene 91.3.
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10: 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C91.3.
11: M5 outbound, still pretty chock-a-block this afternoon, but delays are starting to ease. It's now a 34-minute run from the main tunnel into Preston's, and in Liverpool, it's absolutely bumper-to-bumper on the Hume Highway between Hoxton Park Road and Elizabeth Drive. JB Hi-Fi's got the new iPhone 18 Pro out now. 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That's the latest traffic. MacArthur's C91.3.
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12: Fine and clear skies across MacArthur. Good evening, I'm Ash Wright. The Reserve Bank is warning inflation is likely to remain high as the conflict in the Middle East escalates. This will feed into increased costs through the supply chain, lifting the price of essential goods. The RBA has hinted it may have to increase interest rates to keep inflation in check. Governor Michelle Bullock has told a parliamentary committee she knows this could be tough on some households.
13: The Middle East conflict, the AI boom and extreme weather events are contributing to upward pressure on a range of energy, agricultural and technology-related prices. Because of these capacity pressures and the Middle East conflict, inflation is likely to remain elevated for some time.
12: The opposition says its migration policy would look at an intake of 170,000 people linked to housing supply. The coalition will announce its plan over the coming weeks after the government and One Nation released their respective policies this past week. Some industry groups are concerned the policies could lead to worker shortages in regional areas. Liberal leader and Hume MP Angus Taylor says the coalition will take a careful approach to a complex policy area.
14: We'll have more to say on this in the near future, in the coming weeks and months. We've already had a lot to say on it. What I can tell you now is if we're going to have immigration which is matched to the housing we have in this country, We know the cap has to be 170,000.
12: Police are warning criminals they can't run from their crimes after four people were arrested in Victoria over alleged offences in Sydney. Two men, a woman and a 16-year-old boy will be extradited to face charges over shootings. A weapon allegedly used in the attacks has also been linked to the mistaken identity shooting of Marco Tapia at Glen Alpine. And households in bushfire-prone areas like the Southern Highlands are being urged to start preparing their homes and families for the bushfire season. RFS brigades will open their doors from tomorrow for the annual Get Ready Weekend.
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12: The Sydney Swans believe they can knock off the minor premiers tonight and book their place in the AFL Grand Final. The Swans are undermanned heading into tonight's game against Fremantle at the SCG, but midfielder James Rowbottom says they've got the quality to knock off the Dockers.
2: We really back our whole list and our system and our process and back each player to get back to that when times get tough.
12: And Roosters coach Trent Robinson has confirmed Angus Crichton will make his long-awaited return from injury in tomorrow night's NRL semi-final. The back rower hasn't played since round 15 due to a foot injury, but will come off the bench against the Sharks at Allianz Stadium.
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12: Fine and clear skies across Macarthur. Sunny tops of 30 forecast for tomorrow. More sunshine on Sunday, reaching 33. That's the latest on Macarthur's home, C91.3.
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0: It is 6 p.m. It is Playmore. Two songs back to back that fit the mold of today's chosen category. You saw the news reports kicking around yesterday wondering why the Caped Crusader was standing on top of the Sydney Opera House.
15: I'm Batman.
16: I'm Batman.
17: I'm Batman.
18: I'm Batman.
19: I'm Batman.
0: Yeah, the Dark Knight. I didn't see any bat signals, but it was certainly him. It was all a publicity stunt promoting tomorrow. It is Batman Day, the 87th Batman Day. It's been 87 years since the creation of Gotham City's Defender. Now, people knew it was Batman standing on top of the Opera House, but thought, oh, maybe it's Robert Pattinson. Maybe they're filming The Batman 2, which is meant to come out in 18 months' time or so. I think all of that filming is being done over in the UK. That's according to Robert Pattinson. Anyway, speaking of Pattinson, he's just one of many people that have played the Caped Crusader. Michael Keaton, Christian Bale, Ben Affleck, Adam West, Val Kilmer, George Clooney. And don't forget all the voice actors who have done the animated Batmans across the journey. Now, who is the best Batman? I have my thoughts, and I reckon Christian Bale all the way.
20: I'm buying this hotel and setting some new rules about the pool area.
0: It does beg the question, though, was Christian Bale the best Batman or the best Bruce Wayne? Either way, no, I think he's pretty good. So today, 6 p.m, it is Play More Batman, songs that mentioned The Dark Knight. Now, speaking of Michael Keaton and Batman, he actually gets a feature in a Billy Joel song. That's on the way next. But first, the lyric goes, "Go Batman, Robin it," from Nicki Minaj's Bang Bang, teaming up with Jessie J. Here it is on Scene 91.3.

0: There's a lot of lyrics in this track, but there's one about Michael Keaton's Batman. It is Billy Joel's We Didn't Start the Fire on MacArthur's Home Scene, 91.3, 6 p.m. It is Play More Batman. Tomorrow it is Batman Day. Now, there's heaps of songs out there that reference Batman and Robin collectively. A lot of them, would you believe, actually sung by Eminem. There is one from the Chainsmokers and Coldplay in something just like this.
1: Spider-Man's control and Batman with his fears.
0: So I've always got the lyrics to this track wrong, right? Because I thought it was Batman and his fears, because if he's listing off the superpowers of these heroes, Spider-Man's got control because he's got the Spidey sense, and Batman with his fists, it's not really a superpower, is it? I mean, he just went to the gym. His superpower comes from his fear of bats. Well, let's be honest, his superpower really is just his bank account. We'll get the latest on the roads next. Shawnee Mendes coming up. Here's Olivia Dean's Baby Steps on Scene 91.3.

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1: In Mount Anna and busy for Narellan Road westbound approaching Waterworth Drive. The Hume Motorway motoring well from the Preston Slip south towards the Southern Highlands. A build-up at Narellan Town Centre for Kempton Valleyway both ways. Steady in Harrington Park for Northern Road out towards Spring Jelly. 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That's the latest traffic. 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

0: Matchbox 20 and Push on MacArthur's home scene, 91.3. I remember laughing out loud in the cinemas when the Barbie movie was on and Ryan Gosling as Ken was serenading Margot Robbie's Barbie with this track. Not well, I still need you around. Check out the pipes on Ryan Gosling. He can sing. And then it pans to the beach scene where it's all the Kens with the acoustic guitar singing the same song. We just might feel good. I wanna push you around. Well, now, I don't know how true this is, but there was rumors kicking around at the time that apparently they went to the likes of Oasis and wanted to use Wonderwall for that scene. I imagine Oasis would have said, all right, show me the money. And they decided to go with Matchbox 20 instead. Huntrix and Golden ready to roll next. NSYNC's coming up. We'll check the roads as well. Scene 91.3.
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1: The M5 still seeing a little bit of congestion outbound through Moorebank at Moorebank Avenue. It's a 21-minute run from the main tunnel in Kingsgrove into Preston's. In Horningsea Park, Camden Valleyway, also a little patchy in both directions at the M5, M7 interchange. And in Bardia, Campbelltown Road under speed approaching Denham Court Road. It's spring season at Freedom. 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That's the latest traffic, MacArthur's C91.3.
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2: The M5 still seeing a little bit of congestion outbound through Moorbank at Moorbank Avenue. It's a 21-minute run from the main tunnel in Kingsgrove into Preston's. In Horningsea Park, Camden Valleyway, also a little patchy in both directions at the M5, M7 interchange. And in Bardia, Campbelltown Road under speed approaching Denham Court Road. It's spring season at Freedom. 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That's the latest traffic, MacArthur's C91.3.
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7: Liverpool, still a shocker on the Hume Highway between Hoxton Park Road and Elizabeth Drive. Hume Motorway moving well this evening, north and southbound. It's a 9-minute run from Narellan Road to the interchange. And we have overnight roadworks in Wilton on the Hume Motorway between Picton Road and Allens Creek from 8pm. 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That's the latest traffic. 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
8: Hello, I'm Jefferson Shaw. A man's been killed in a shark attack off Sorrento Beach in Perth. Jamie Smith reports.
9: It's understood two men had been swimming around 50 metres offshore when one of them was attacked around a quarter past 10 this morning. Emergency services rushed to Sorrento Beach as water police and aerial patrols began searching the water. Police confirmed this afternoon the man died as a result of the attack. Witnesses described the scene as distressing. One estimated the shark to be up to 6 metres long. Jamie Smith, Perth.
8: An Australian man accused of murdering a teenager in Thailand and hiding her body in a suitcase has faced court for the first time. Simon Carman has pleaded not guilty to all four charges against him. The 45-year-old has asked the court to grant him bail, claiming he acted in self-defence and arguing he does not pose a flight risk. The Albanese government is meeting business leaders to discuss the pros and cons of artificial intelligence. A key report to be delivered next week will outline how the Australian economy will change as a result of AI. The government is also looking at whether it can ban public servants from wearing smart glasses, which can record sensitive information. Treasurer Jim Chalmers says AI will bring challenges and benefits.
10: We are confident that we'll get it right. We're confident that we can maximise the upsides and the opportunities of technology at the same time as we manage and minimise the considerable risks.
8: The opposition says it's watching petrol prices but wouldn't commit to reducing the fuel excise at this stage. Motorists are paying over $2 a litre for petrol and diesel as the conflict in the Middle East escalates. The government imposed a temporary reduction to the fuel excise, which ended last month. Liberal leader Angus Taylor says the coalition is keeping an eye on the situation.
11: The diesel users in particular are the ones in serious pain right now. So we are watching very, very closely. And as I say, we've always been the advocates for cutting the excise when we have a sustained period of higher prices at the bowser.
8: New South Wales police say the investigation into the mistaken identity killing of a university student is extremely complex as they work to identify any other links to the 23-year-old's death and four people arrested in Victoria. The group is expected to be charged over separate shootings at Hurstville and Torella in Sydney's southwest.
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8: Checking sport, the NRLW finals action begins tonight with Tigers taking on the Raiders before the Broncos host the Knights tomorrow. The NRL finals picking up on Saturday with the Roosters and Sharks semi before the Warriors tackle the Knights on Sunday. Sharks coach Craig Fitzgibbon denies this is their last chance to win a premiership before a rebuild. With several players leaving the club, this season has been referred to repeatedly as their last dance. And Australia are batting first in their second one-day international against Zimbabwe. That's the latest. I'm Jefferson Shaw.
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0: Pretty clear night on our hands at the moment. The mercury's sitting around about 18 degrees. Tomorrow, look forward to a whole heap of sunshine. 30 degrees the mercury's rising to. 33 and sunny on Sunday. Then a little bit of rain come Monday. Still warm though. Tops of 29. C91.

0: 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I'm MacArthur's Home, C91.3. Hello, you're with Scott for the way home. Sabrina's on the way next. We'll get the latest on the roads. Now, Travis Barker of Blink-182 spoke recently about how the band was able to create the masterpiece that was I Miss You.
1: Mark was messing around, I think, with some, like, upright bass. We were saying, like, Love Cats from The Cure is so cool. We wish we had a song like that. I had a brush pattern that I liked, and I convinced everyone to just let it loop. A loop, it almost becomes like a dance song that's like hypnotic.
0: A newfound appreciation for The Cure's Love Cats. Here's I Miss You, it's The Way Home. Hello.

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1: Narellan Road's still looking a little patchy in both directions between Blaxland Road and Appin Roads. Northern Narellan Road, Camden Valley Way intersection also a little slow in all directions. Hume Motorway moving without delays north and southbound. And just watch out for overnight roadworks in Wilton on the Hume Motorway between Picton Road and Allens Creek. 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That's the latest traffic. 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

Nate Pearson. This is Shiny Happy People on MacArthur's home, C91.3. Not long now till kickoff. The NRLWS Tigers, they're playing finals footy right in our own backyard. They're at Campbelltown Sports Stadium, taking on the green machine that is the Canberra Raiders. We're going in as the underdogs, but if we manage to pull a rabbit out of the hat, there will be parties in the street. Get on down to Campbelltown Sports Stadium. Tickets, just $15. Yeah, and you got plenty of time to head on down. Campbelltown Sports Stadium, 7:50 kickoff. NRLWS Tigers up against the Green Machine. Go

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1: Inland Waters Estate, Cowpasture Road, still a little under speed in both directions as you head towards the M7 motorway. Camden Valley Way in Preston's also a little patchy, headed towards the M5, M7 interchange. And the Hume Motorway overall moving well north and southbound. It's a 9-minute run from Narellan Road to the M5, M7. 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That's the latest traffic. 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
0: The Way Home. Charlie's Liquor Barn, Tamworth, where there's always a reason to celebrate. 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

0: Jays, black or white, MacArthur's home, C91.3. Finals football is officially here. And in the NRL, I am getting behind the Newcastle Knights to go all the way this year. And in the NRLW, well, obviously, the West Tigers on the pitch at the moment, taking on the Canberra Raiders. Now, next week on MacArthur Breakfast with Ali, you can win tickets to the grand final luncheon at Club Benangle Trackside, Friday, October 2. Book your tickets for the grand final luncheon at clubbenangle.com or all next week, your chance to win MacArthur Breakfast with Ali. Coldplay's up next, play Shepherd. We'll get the latest on the roads.
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2: In Preston's Camden Valleyway, still looking a little patchy in both directions at the M5, M7 interchange. Liverpool also slow on the Hume Highway, both ways approaching Elizabeth Drive. The M5 moving well this evening. It's only a 15-minute run from the main tunnel into Preston's. The Hume Motorway also delay-free. It's about a 40-minute run from Douglas Park into the Southern Highlands. 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That's the latest traffic. 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

0: BTS and Dynamite on MacArthur's home scene 91.3. Would you look at the time? It is 8 o'clock. I'm getting out of here for another day. The weather is going to be perfect this weekend, so get out and about. Get outside and enjoy it. Heaps of local community events on. You got Feast Campbelltown. That's on tomorrow. Taste Camden on Sunday. 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Jump online. Check out what's happening this weekend. Don't be sitting on the couch. The weather, it is too nice for that. We'll get the latest on the roads next. Barnsley's coming up. Play Derulo and Tears for Fears inside the next 20. Have a wonderful and safe weekend, MacArthur. I'll chat to you Monday.
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2: In Narellan, we're still seeing a little bit of activity at the Narellan Road and Camden Valleyway intersection from both directions. Our major motorway is moving well this evening. Preston's to Richmond Road northbound, only a 60-minute run. And watch out for overnight roadworks in Wilton on the Hume Motorway between Picton Road and Allens Creek from 8pm to 5am. You won't believe the amount of cars arriving at Toyota dealerships. Big cars, small cars, hybrids, EVs, you'll find the perfect car waiting. Oh, what a feeling, Toyota. That's the latest traffic, MacArthur's C91.3.
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Kind of shocking, they want a static with precision. 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
1: Taking a look at the Hume Motorway towards Liverpool, there's no issues there this morning. Wilton Picton Road, it's a smooth run towards the coast. At Camden, roadworks on Oxley Street near Mitchell Street. Traffic control is on site once again today. 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I'm Pete Davidson. 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
2: Sunny with tops of 26 on the way today. Good morning, I'm Max Arnold. An Australian man accused of murdering a teenage girl in Thailand has pleaded not guilty in his first appearance in court. 45-year-old Simon Carman is facing four charges, including murder, concealing a corpse, and abducting a minor for indecent purposes. He's told the court he acted in self-defense and has urged authorities to grant him bail. Firefighters are ramping up hazard reduction burns in preparation for what's expected to be a high-risk season. Brigades in Douglas Park, Casula, Catherine Field, Bargo and the Southern Highlands Support Brigade are open to the public today to provide advice on how locals can get ready. RFS Commissioner Trent Curtin says they'll be taking preventative action at every opportunity this spring.
3: To make sure that we can protect people as much as possible from the upcoming bushfire season, but it's a shared responsibility preparing for this season.
2: The Albanese government says it's not considering a reduction to the fuel excise to address soaring petrol prices. The cost of unleaded and diesel has climbed well above $2 a litre as tension in the Middle East continues. The government ended its temporary cut to the fuel excise last month. Treasurer Jim Chalmers is playing down the prospect of restoring the measure.
4: From an economic point of view, the war in Iran has been a disaster. It's putting extra pressure on Australians and people right around the world. You can see that in the way the global oil price is playing out at the bowser. So obviously we're aware of that. That's why our cost of living relief is so important.
2: And magpie swooping season has begun early this year after a warmer than average winter. The website Magpie Alert recorded almost 60% more incidents than usual in the first week of spring.
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2: The Knights will give star back rower Dylan Lucas until today to prove his fitness for Sunday's semi-final against the Warriors at Eden Park. The Blues' Origin forward fractured his ankle back in round 21 but is pushing to return before their campaign comes to an end. And the draw has been revealed for this weekend's Davis Cup group tie between Australia and Poland. Alex De Minaur and James Duckworth are first in singles action today, while Rinki Hijikata and Matt Purcell will take to the court on Sunday.
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2: Hot and sunny across Macarthur today, reaching 31, 33 and sunny again tomorrow. A shower or two developing on Monday with tops of 29. That's the latest on Macarthur's home, C91.3.

0: MacArthur's home, C91.3, it's Hearts, All I Want to Do. Good morning, it's David Archer here. Welcome to Saturday. Niall Horan for you shortly. Darryl Braithwaite coming up. We'll play Post Malone.
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0: 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You've got 9 minutes and 13 seconds to call us. And your adventure will begin on Friday, the 2nd of October. Breakfast at West League Club with Ali. Somebody in the room is going to see the Tigers take on the Melbourne Storm at Allegiant Stadium in Las Vegas. The launch of the 2027 NRL season, and you could be there. We'll fly you there and back on Hawaiian Airlines. We'll put you up at Planet Hollywood. You get to go to a swish function with some Tigers legends, as well a private signing session with the West Tigers squad, some spending money. Got you all hooked up. Just got to sign up for it. C913.com.au.
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1: Catman Valley Way seeing no issues from Preston's through to Narellan. Lumia, Campbelltown Road past Rudd Road gets a thumbs up this morning. Picton Road, eastbound, Wilton to Cataract. Looking good. 18 minutes is all it will take you. 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I'm Pete Davidson. That's the latest traffic. 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

0: Macarthur's home, C91.3. It's Post Malone and Morgan Wallens. I had some help. Good morning, it's David Archer here. Welcome to Saturday. You know, you spend all of winter thinking, oh, I wish it was just a little bit warmer. I miss those summer days. And you're not going to be missing it today. 30 is the top forecast for the day today. Plenty of sunshine today. 33 and sunny, the forecast for tomorrow. You watch. By tomorrow afternoon, we'll be complaining because we're hot and sweaty. A G-Flip for you shortly. Stereophonics lined up. Your weekend wind back is to 1977. That is about as far back as the wind backer goes. Look forward to Peter Gabriel on Macarthur's Home, C91.3.
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0: Macarthur's home, C91.3. It's your weekend wind back to 1977. It's Peter Gabriel's Salisbury Hill. I'm not sure that the wind back and winds back much further than 1977. That was one of Peter Gabriel's favourite songs. It was the first song he did after he left Genesis. At the time, not very popular. But here we are, all these years later, loving it. Weekend for you shortly. Tears for Fears lined up. We'll play Natalie Imbruglia. If you need some help with the traffic on a Saturday morning, we have that for you next. Macarthur's home. See you at 91.3.
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10: Camden continuing roadworks, Oxley Street near Mitchell Street. Traffic controllers on site through the day. Picton Road eastbound, Wilton the Cataract. It's an 18-minute run this morning. Hume Motorway is looking good towards the Highlands if you're getting away for the weekend. 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I'm Pete Davidson. That's the latest traffic. 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

0: McArthur's Home, Slid 91.3. 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Update the roads for you too, and we just to play. Sarah Larson coming up. 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
7: At Badgerys Creek, Elizabeth Drive is busy, but it's moving okay for this hour of the day. The M5, it's a 14-minute run eastbound Preston to the main tunnel entry at Kingsgrove. Camden Bypass, it's sweet as between Narellan Vale and Camden South. 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I'm Pete Davidson. That's the latest traffic. MacArthur's C91.3.
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8: Hot and sunny across MacArthur today, reaching 31. Good morning, I'm Max Arnold. Gambling reform advocates say despite decades of research and experience with poker machines, governments are failing to protect people from harm. Today marks 70 years since pokies were legalised in New South Wales. Wesley Mission Chief Executive Stu Cameron says losses are still rising and twice the rate of inflation this year alone.
9: Over the 70 years since poker machines were introduced, gambling, particularly on pokies, has our state in its grip, and it's time to see that grip loosen.
8: New South Wales police say the arrest of four people from Victoria is a warning to criminals they can't run from their crimes. Officers allege all four are linked to two shootings in Sydney earlier this month. A weapon allegedly used in the attacks has also been linked to a separate shooting in MacArthur, which saw university student Marco Tapia killed in a case of mistaken identity at Glen Alpine. Detective Acting Superintendent Brad Adby says police will allege the group were hired by the Alamedine Organised Crime Network.
10: It's important to realise that criminals can't come interstate, commit offences, run away and hide back in their states and think that they're going to avoid detection and prosecution for their crimes.
8: The Prime Minister has departed for a week-long official trip to the United States focusing on digital safety and international relations. Anthony Albanese will visit Apple headquarters in California to meet Executive Chairman Tim Cook, discussing new parental controls influenced by Australia's social media reforms. He'll also address world leaders at the UN General Assembly in New York, advocating for a global digital duty of care. And hundreds of firefighting brigades are opening their doors this morning as part of Get Ready Weekend.
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8: A tumultuous end for the year for the Sydney Swans has come to its conclusion at the SCG. Fremantle advancing to the AFL Grand Final with a come-from-behind 83-71 victory. Swans coach Dean Cox says there's a lot of mixed emotions.
11: I'm just extremely proud of everyone uniting, galvanising and coming together to try and get our season to the last game, and we fell short.
8: And Australia has won the second one day against Zimbabwe by 84 runs. Travis Head's performance, the highlight, he grabbed his first century since the Ashes.
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8: Hot and sunny across MacArthur, reaching 31, 33 and sunny again tomorrow. A shower or two developing on Monday with tops of 29. That's the latest on MacArthur's home, C91.3.

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1: At Wilton, the Hume Motorway seeing no delays through the new on and off ramp roadworks. And then at Picton eastbound Wilton to Cataract, it's an 18-minute run. Camden roadworks on Oxley Street near Mitchell Street. We've got traffic controllers on site once again today. 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I'm Pete Davidson. That's the latest traffic. 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C.

0: MacArthur's home, C 91.3. It's Raven Lanay's Love Me Not. Good morning, it's David Archer here. Welcome to Saturday. A fine-looking Saturday that it is so far as well. It's about 11 degrees at the moment. We will put 20 degrees on that today. We're going to get to 30. Well, that might get a bit breezy, but plenty of sunshine today. One of those days where, you know, if you hid the sunscreen somewhere and you normally don't use it, well, today's the day to break it out. 33, sunny, the forecast for tomorrow. It's going to be a warm Monday too, if you're already thinking about next week. They reckon we'll get to about 29 on Monday. MacArthur's home, C91.3.
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0: MacArthur's Home, C91.3. It's Dire Straits, Industrial Disease. Slave and Archer here. Welcome to Saturday. I'm Ben Stewie for you shortly. Ace of Base coming up. We'll play Tampa Trap. Need some help on the roads? We're going to sort that for you next. MacArthur's Home, C91.3.
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9: Between Campbelltown and Liverpool, Hume Motorway is looking good, no issues. Southbound towards the Highlands gets the thumbs up this morning. Camden Bypass flowing well, Morellin Vale to Camden South. At Rosemeadow, the Mary Brookshank Car Show is on today. Expect delays on Cleopatra Drive later this morning. Tired of your old bed? 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I'm Pete Davidson. That's the latest traffic. 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

0: MacArthur's home is C91.3. It's Kings of Leon's Use Somebody. An update from the newsroom for you next. We'll have a look at the roads for you and the Red Hot Chili Peppers. Still a lefty coming up. Rihanna and Calvin Harris. MacArthur's home, C91.3.
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8: At Wilson Hume Motorway, seeing no delays through the new on and off ramp roadworks. Then at Picton Road, eastbound Wilton to Cataract, it's an 18-minute run, no delays heading towards the coast. Canter Valley Way, we're seeing no issues, Preston through to Narellan. Drummond Golf's half-price clothing sale is on now. 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Hurry, 50% off everything, must end Monday. Head into Drummond Golf today. I'm Pete Davidson. That's the latest traffic. 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
9: Hot and sunny across MacArthur today, reaching 31. Good morning, I'm Max Arnold. Australia's push for online child protection is taking centre stage as the Prime Minister travels to the United States for high-level talks. Joined by Foreign Minister Penny Wong in New York, Anthony Albanese will deliver Australia's national statement at the UN General Assembly. He'll also meet with global tech leaders to address issues including energy costs and global security. The opposition says it's watching petrol prices but won't commit to reducing the fuel excise at this stage. Motorists are paying more than $2 a litre for petrol and diesel as the conflict in the Middle East escalates. The government imposed a temporary reduction to the fuel excise which ended last month. Liberal leader and Hume MP Angus Taylor says the coalition is keeping an eye on the situation.
10: The diesel users in particular are the ones in serious pain right now. So we are watching very, very closely. And as I say, we've always been the advocates for cutting the excise when we have a sustained period of higher prices at the bowser.
9: An Australian music festival has been thrown into chaos after promoters were targeted with anti-Israel threats. Frequency Forest organisers have been forced to pull five Israeli artists from their lineup, while events in Sydney and Melbourne have been relocated. Police are investigating after two of the promoters' cars were found burnt out and weeks of threatening messages were sent to them. And there's been a shake-up in global airline rankings, with Singapore Airlines taking the top spot at this year's World Airline Awards.
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9: The Roosters will be targeting Braden Trindle tonight in their semi-final against the Sharks. The Cronulla 5'8 has been rushed back early from a shoulder dislocation, but Roosters coach Trent Robinson says it's all about balance.
11: In these games, you've got to know where to get to and what to look at in opposition, but we want to play our game really well. And some of that will be at certain players, but it'll be mostly through our style of play.
9: And the West Tigers NRLW season is over, falling 6-0 to Canberra at Campbelltown.
1: 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C91.3 weather.
9: Hot and sunny across MacArthur today, reaching 31, 33 and sunny again tomorrow. A shower or two developing on Monday with tops of 29. That's the latest on MacArthur's home, C91.3.

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1: Taking a look at the Hume motorway from Campbelltown to Liverpool, it's flowing well. Southbound towards the Highlands, no issues. Appin Wilton Road through the Gorge is flowing well. Rosemeadow, the Mary Brooksbank car show is on today. Expect delays. Cleopatra Drive later through the morning. Tired of your old bed? 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I'm Pete Davidson. That's the latest traffic. 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

0: MacArthur's home, C91.3. It's Troy Sivan's got me started. Good morning, it's David Archer here. Hey, this weekend is the RFS's Get Ready Weekend. If you live in a bushfire-prone area or you just want to be prepared, this is the weekend to start thinking about what you're going to do around your house, start making that list of chores. If you need some help from the RFS, just some guidance, because it's Get Ready Weekend, different RFSs are open at different points across the weekend. 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

0: MacArthur's home is C91.3. It's Prince's 7. It's your weekend wind back to 1992. That was released on Prince's Paisley Park label. That was a label that he basically owned and controlled. I remember when the song first came out, I think it was Billboard magazine published this review, and part of it was, you can never be too sure what this Paisley dude will serve up next. So yeah, that Paisley dude went on to be a pretty cool and powerful musician in the end. Macklemore for you shortly. Pat Benatar lined up. We'll check the roads for you as well. MacArthur's home, C91.3.
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9: Sinclair through to Erskine Park. We've got ongoing works on Mamre Road, both directions between the M4 and Erskine Park Road. Lane closures there. Picton Road, eastbound Wilton to Cataract. It's an 18-minute run, no problems there. And the Hume Motorway, northbound to Liverpool. It's all good. 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I'm Pete Davidson. That's the latest traffic. 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
11: The Hume Motorway northbound to Liverpool, it's all good. The M5 is a 14-minute run eastbound Preston's to the main tunnel entry at Kingsgrove. Campbelltown, Narellan Road at Killycar Road, we're seeing increasing traffic. Your local IGA is having a three-day sale right now till Sunday. 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I'm Pete Davidson. That's the latest traffic. MacArthur's
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13: Hot and sunny across MacArthur today, reaching 31. Good morning, I'm Max Arnold. Donald Trump has announced an immediate ban on major news outlets from covering the White House. The US president is accusing CNN, MS Now and Politico of reporting fake news, suggesting further media bans could follow. Several organizations have already slammed the decision as unconstitutional and illegal, but Mr. Trump argues he's putting the values of Americans first.
14: You need borders and you need fair and free voting. And you know what you need? You need a free press. When you look at CNN, it's just fake. That's why their ratings are no good. It's one-sided. It's never good.
13: Households in bushfire-prone areas are being urged to start preparing their homes and families for the bushfire season. RFS brigades in Douglas Park, Casula, Catherinefield and Bargo will open their doors from today for the annual Get Ready weekend. The Weather Bureau has forecast a warmer and drier than usual spring and summer with elevated grass fuel loads. The federal government is expanding the PBS to make key treatments for eczema, asthma and severe hives significantly cheaper. Under next month's changes, new pre-filled pen devices for asthma sufferers that usually cost over $450 a script will drop to a maximum of $25. The listing also includes affordable relief for chronic skin conditions. And AI giant Anthropic is warning Australia risks losing data centre investment unless national copyright laws are reformed.
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13: The Dockers are through to the AFL Grand Final after a come-from-behind 12-point win over the Swans. Sydney led for much of the game at the SCG, but Fremantle stormed home to win 83-71. Swans coach Dean Cox says it's a bitter pill to swallow.
5: Yeah, it is raw, but that's footy. Footy's a hard game, and you got to be at your best for as long as you possibly can to get to the last game.
13: And it's do or die for the Roosters and the Sharks tonight when they meet at the Sydney Football Stadium.
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13: Hot and sunny across MacArthur today, reaching 31, 33 and sunny again tomorrow. A shower or two developing on Monday with tops of 29. That's the latest on MacArthur's home, C91.3. I came to

Macarthur's home is C91.3. It's Fergal Sharkey is a good heart. Hey to the folks from the Mary Brooks Bank School. They have their car show on today. They would love it if you would stop by. 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
1: At Preston's, a smash has been reported. Currajong Road at Bermuda Road, Campbelltown, Novella Road at Kelly Carr Road, getting busier now. And Camden, we've got the ongoing roadworks, Oxley Street near Mitchell Street. 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I'm Pete Davidson. That's the latest traffic. 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

0: MacArthur's home is C91.3. Good morning, it's David Archer here. Welcome to Saturday. I'm Alexis Jordan for you shortly. Tame Impala's new song is called Loser. We're going to play that. Your weekend windback is from 1981. Look forward to the talking heads. It's about 21, maybe 22 degrees at the moment. 31 is the top forecast for the day today. 33, the top forecast for tomorrow. If you decide you're going to take advantage of this summery weather and make the trek to the beach, good on you. Sunscreen's going to help you out because it really is summery. The other thing to watch out for is the water temperature. Yeah, jumping into that water, it is actually a little cooler than it normally is this time of the year. It's just on 18 degrees. So you go from 30-something into 18, you'll be talking with a real high voice for a while.
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MacArthur's home, C91.3. Two weekend wind back to 1981. It's the Talking Heads and Once in a Lifetime. David Byrne, the lead singer of the Talking Heads, did a concert last weekend. Maybe it was the weekend before at the Hollywood Bowl. Trotted out all the odd Talking Heads songs. I wasn't there, obviously. I had a friend who was, though. Sent me some videos. It's great. Gotta wish I was there. Check the roads for you shortly. Shawn Mendes to play. Got Super Jesus lined up. New song for Ocean Alley is called Love Balloon. We'll play that as well. MacArthur's home, C91.3.

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7: At Preston's, a smash has been reported. Currajong Road at Bermira Road. Cavanagh Valley Way, no issues from Preston's through to Norellen this morning. Heading towards the Gong, Picton Road eastbound. Wilton to Cataract, it's an 18-minute run. 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I'm Pete Davidson. That's the latest traffic. 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

Macarthur's home, C91.3, an update from the newsroom for you next with Max. 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
10: At Wilton, the Hume Motorway is seeing no delays through the new on and off ramp roadworks. Checking the M5, 14 minutes is all it will take you eastbound Preston's to the main tunnel entry at Kingsgrove. Got a car show on at Rosemeadow today. The Mary Brooksbank car show is on today. Expect delays, Cleopatra Drive through the morning. 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I'm Pete Davidson. That's the latest traffic. 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
11: Hot and sunny across MacArthur today, reaching 31. Good morning, I'm Max Arnold. The state opposition is pledging to overhaul Labor's firearms legislation. Under the coalition's election promise, police resources and registry funding would be increased to disrupt organised crime and terrorism networks. The opposition will also freeze firearm surrenderers for licence owners until an inquiry identifies fairer measures. Shadow Police Minister Anthony Roberts says the government's penalising law-abiding gun owners instead of criminals.
12: The people of New South Wales and the police that we speak to don't want $500 million spent buying back or taking away the guns and the firearms of farmers. They would like to see that money invested into taking them off the actual criminals and organised crime that are doing this damage.
11: New South Wales police say the arrests of four people from Victoria is a warning to criminals they can't run from their crimes. Officers allege all four are linked to two shootings in Sydney earlier this month. A weapon allegedly used in the attacks has also been linked to a separate shooting in MacArthur, which saw university student Marco Tapia killed in a case of mistaken identity at Glen Alpine. Detective Acting Superintendent Brad Abdi says police will allege the group were hired by the Alamedine organised crime.